all my time people must get you. When you visualize and materialize, yeah. One of these days, I'ma sing it to you.

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1: Kaiyateahi. Which actually you can translate this one, means food of the fire.
2: Food of the fire.
1: And it pretty much means that's all they're good for. Yeah, might as well chuck them in the fire. So it is actually a bit of a curse, bit of a kofete, so be very careful when you're using it. And I suppose an expression in English that'd be the same as kaiyateahi would be, what do you think?
2: I think through different levels of severity, you can be like, oh, tits on a ball. You know, for a easy go, but you know, there can be worse, you know.
1: You're... Yeah. Kaiyateahi.
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6: 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He reo rangatira.
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2: Kaiateahi. Which, actually you can translate this one, means food of the fire.
3: Food of the fire.
2: And it pretty much means that's all they're good for. Yeah, might as well chuck them in the fire. So it is actually a bit of a curse, bit of a kofete, so be very careful when you're using it. And I suppose an expression in English that'd be the same as kaiateahi would be, what do you think?
3: I think through different levels of severity, you can be like, oh, tits on the ball. You know, for a easy go, but you know, there can be worse, you know.
2: Kaiateahi.
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5: 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Rātū, or Tūrei, is the kupu Māori for Tuesday. 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
8: He reo kōrero, he reo ora. 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

0: step aboard the Lakeland Queen for a unique New Zealand cruise experience, embracing the spirit of Manaakitanga and the immersive beauty and culture of Rotorua. The Lakeland Queen, bringing you the latest news update.
1: Good afternoon in this update. A series of bomb threats has seen multiple learning institutes go into lockdown today. They include Christchurch Girls High and Whangaparoa School in Auckland. Shelley is a student at Ara in Canterbury and says she was sitting at her desk when she heard someone mention there'd been a threat.
2: And then all of a sudden someone just came in and told us that we needed to leave immediately and go home. And as I walked out of the building, everyone had evacuated.
1: In May, a teenage boy was arrested in Invercargill over a series of bomb threats sent to organisations around the country. The search for a missing fisherman on the North Island's west coast is continuing this week. 55-year-old Delane Harding failed to return home from Taharoa, south of Kawhia, last Thursday. Police say they'll utilise every available search asset over the coming days. Health experts are calling for another national nutrition survey. It's been more than 15 years since the last one. Catherine Bradbury from Auckland Uni says diets are a fundamental part of well-being.
3: The foods that we eat can really keep us healthy in many ways or can lead to poor health, cardiovascular disease or some cancers, so some pretty major diseases.
1: And the Canterbury home of a critically endangered bird appears to be rat-free. DOC's latest monitoring in the Arthur's Pass Horden Valley turned up zero rodents. It spells good news for New Zealand's rarest parakeet, the Kakariki karaka, which now has 22 nests in the area. The species has been declared extinct twice. And that's news.
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1: In sport, always a crusader. That's the message from David Havili as he prepares to play in Japan. He's leaving the country after 155 Super Rugby games and 30 tests.
4: Everyone that's been along my journey, the fans, the organisation, past and present players, thank you so much for standing with me. I'll always be a crusader, Crusader 185.
1: And France has thrashed Iraq 3-0 at the World Cup in Philadelphia after a two-hour delay because of bad weather. Earlier, Lionel Messi became the leading scorer in the tournament's history, hitting the net twice in Argentina's 2-0 win over Austria. Football legend Thierry Henry says it's great to watch.
5: When you're at the end of your career and you know that is your last ever thing, you go about it differently. You try to tend to enjoy every single moment that you're going to have.
1: That's sport. I'm Heather McCarron.
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6: For Rotorua, some light rain throughout the rest of the day and it will continue through the night, dropping to a low of 10. Tomorrow, more rain with an orange heavy rain warning in force for the afternoon and we're expecting a high of 13. For Tauranga, rain throughout the rest of the day and it will continue through the night, dropping to a low of 13. Tomorrow, more rain and we have an orange heavy rain warning in place throughout the afternoon with a high of 17. For Taupō, it's cloudy for the rest of the day with light winds. Some rain setting in tonight and we drop to a low of 9. We are expecting more rain for the next couple of days as well, with a high of 13 tomorrow. For Whakatane, it's cloudy for the rest of the day and windy at times, with rain setting in tonight, dropping to a low of 13. It's a rainy and windy day tomorrow with a high of 16, with more rain on Thursday.

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2: Turn it up!
1: Something about you. Well, I'm looking at you, whatever. Keep looking at me. Getting scared now. Right? Don't feel me, baby. It's just testing.

0: Take in the stunning scenery of Ohinemutu, Makoya Island, and Sulphur Point while enjoying a buffet-style and a la carte meal. For more info, head to lakelandqueen.com. Now, your news update.
1: Good afternoon. In this update, police are working to determine the source of emailed threats to schools and other institutions today. Christchurch Girls High at Whangaparoa School in Auckland and Ara in Canterbury are among those that went into lockdown. Detective Inspector Glenn Baldwin says officers perceive the threats to be low risk and the cybercrime team is investigating. Police acknowledge they got it wrong in their handling of a family harm incident in South Auckland. The police watchdog has found a mother was wrongly ordered to leave a property with her children last year and policy wasn't followed. Officers say additional staff training is underway. This week marks the return of heavy rain, strong winds and some snow for parts of the country. John Law from Met Service says a number of warnings and watches will kick in tomorrow.
2: They run in towards parts of, say, North and Auckland, pretty much from the word go, spreading across towards the Bay of Plenty, the Coromandel and also the top of the South End.
1: Health experts are calling for an updated national survey about our diets. Catherine Bradbury of Auckland Uni says other places do theirs a lot more often.
3: Most countries do a national nutrition survey fairly frequently. Lots of countries do it one every year, but we haven't had one for about 15 years.
1: And the family of Clive Davis is remembering him as a towering figure whose influence changed music forever. The record industry titan has died aged 94. Davis helped shape the careers of dozens of household names, including Whitney Houston, Janis Joplin, Aretha Franklin and Bruce Springsteen, to name a few. And that's news.
4: 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Bringing you the sports news update.
1: In sport, David Havili hopes he's leaving a positive legacy at the Crusaders as he prepares to play in Japan. He's going after playing 155 Super Rugby games and 30 tests for the All Blacks.
5: The younger players will learn as much as they can off me of what it takes to perform week in, week out, and just the care you got to have for the jersey, because once you're done in it, you make sure you hand it over to the next person in a better space.
1: Havili missed out on a spot in the All Blacks squad yesterday. France have flexed their muscles at the World Cup, beating Iraq 3-0 after a two-hour delay because of bad weather in Philadelphia. Earlier, Lionel Messi scored twice in Argentina's 2-0 victory over Austria. Football great Zlatan Ibrahimovic says he's an enigma.
6: He's not the most working guy on the pitch, but the way he moves, the way he's like the spider in the net, he makes everything work. And they're just like, show us the way and we will follow.
1: Messi has scored 18 World Cup goals, the most in history. That's sport. I'm Heather McCarron.
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8: Porotorua, some light rain throughout the rest of the day and it will continue through the night, dropping to a low of 10. Tomorrow, more rain with an orange heavy rain warning in force for the afternoon and we're expecting a high of 13. Port Tauranga, rain throughout the rest of the day and it will continue through the night, dropping to a low of 13. Tomorrow, more rain and we have an orange heavy rain warning in place throughout the afternoon with a high of 17. Port Taupoa, it's cloudy for the rest of the day with light winds. Some rain setting in tonight and we drop to a low of 9. We are expecting more rain for the next couple of days as well, with a high of 13 tomorrow. For Whakatane, it's cloudy for the rest of the day and windy at times with rain setting in tonight, dropping to a low of 13. It's a rainy and windy day tomorrow with a high of 16, with more rain on Thursday.
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1: Good afternoon. In this update, around one in three whistleblowers of serious wrongdoing claim to have lost their jobs as a result. The Office of the Ombudsman survey also reveals four in ten felt bullied or harassed after making a protected disclosure. Chief John Allen describes it as a wake-up call. He says some people clearly don't feel protected by the law, implying issues with workplace practice and culture. Alternative Education wants better funding support for its ballooning system. An ERO report has found more than 8,000 12 to 16-year-olds switched from mainstream schools in the past decade. National Body Chair Joe Graham says the current model must be addressed.
2: We know that the numbers have increased over that time, but what hasn't increased is the resource and support for alternative options to be able to support these young people.
1: More heavy rain is on the way for the top of both islands. Orange warnings will kick in tomorrow for parts of Bay of Plenty and Coromandel, while other areas are under watches. And John Law from Met Service says that's not all.
3: Bring some snow towards the higher parts of the South Island and some stronger winds for Wellington and Marlborough Sounds during Thursday and early Friday.
1: And work has begun on the National Erebus Memorial in Christchurch. The site at Craycroft Reserve has been blessed and construction begins today to honour the lives lost when Flight TE901 crashed in Antarctica. The memorial will include sculpted ice shards with the 257 victims' names inscribed on them and walkway to view an ice wall containing the same number of unique snowflakes. And that's news.
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1: In sport, Norway has qualified for the round of 32 at the Football World Cup on the back of a 3-2 win over Senegal. Inevitably, star striker Erling Haaland scored twice. Earlier, wins for Argentina and France put the two heavyweight sides through to the knockout stages. Jordan and Algeria are just getting underway. Both sides lost their opening games. Another departure from A-League football club Auckland FC, although hardly unexpected. It's confirmed assistant coach Danny Hay will join former head coach Steve Corica at Yokohama F Marinos in Japan. Auckland FC has started its search for replacements. And the third and series deciding cricket test between the Black Caps and England gets underway on Thursday evening our time at Trent Bridge. Having made five changes for the Oval, England could make exactly the same changes in reverse in Nottingham. Ben Stokes is back as captain, and pace bowler Gus Atkinson is also in the squad after both were stood down for breaching the team's midnight curfew following the win at Lord's. That's sport. I'm Heather McCarron.
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4: For Tauranga, rain throughout the rest of the day and it will continue through the night, dropping to a low of 13. Tomorrow more rain and we have an orange heavy rain warning in place throughout the afternoon with a high of 17. For Rotorua, some light rain throughout the rest of the day and it will continue through the night, dropping to a low of 10. Tomorrow more rain with an orange heavy rain warning in force for the afternoon and we're expecting a high of 13. For Whakatane, it's cloudy for the rest of the day and windy at times with rain setting in tonight, dropping to a low of 13. It's a rainy and windy day tomorrow with a high of 16, with more rain on Thursday. For Taupō, it's cloudy for the rest of the day with light winds. Some rain setting in tonight and we drop to a low of 9. We are expecting more rain for the next couple of days as well, with a high of 13 tomorrow.

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Kia ora te iwi, maloele lei, ni hao, and welcome back to the Heat FM, keeping you company this afternoon from 3pm to 7pm tonight with your host, Hapai Rere. And today, e te whanau, it is a brand new day. It is a Tuesday, the 23rd of June. And if you didn't know, it is my dad's birthday in 3 days, this Friday. And fun little fact as well, my dad and my daughter are 6 days apart. Busy journey, te iwi. He oi anō. Coming up on today's show, as you know, we've got our pātai o te rā, our maramataka, and also some panui in the mix. We've got the drone show coming back to Rotorua for 2026. And also, Te Puna Ariki Charitable Trust have a 10-week wānanga for Mō Taiaha. So if you want to be a part of that, stay tuned, te iwi. Stay locked right here on The Heat. Turn it up.

Good. Nā jelly roll te waiata e matuake nei, 19 minutes past 3 on our Tuesday afternoon. Mauri ora e te whānau. And let's dive into our pātai o te rā. Now, I asked you this morning, who is the greatest athlete of all time? Aye, the greatest athlete. Now, if I was to pick a dewi, Tanga Umanga. Yeah. To me, he is the greatest athlete. Why? He is someone that I watched all the time when I was younger, because, you know, when parents had the TV, you couldn't change the channel back then. So I personally believe Tanga Umanga is the greatest athlete of all times. Now, let us know who yours are, if there's more than one, or is if there's one, by heading over to the Heat FM Facebook page. But we've got Baby Rose on

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3: Kia ora te whānau. Here is Ngā Rerenga Kupu o te Rā, Māori phrase a day. Today, we look at ngā whanaungatanga, relationships. 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You can reply with, E rua rā, 2 days. E rua wiki, 2 weeks. E rua tau, 2 years. Ngā Rerenga Kupu o te Rā, Māori phrase a day.
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Living It Up, Na Ja Rule, Te Waiata E Matuake Nei. 26 minutes to the top of our hour, 4 o'clock. And while I have you guys here, the Drone Show, or Matariki Drone Show for 2026, is back in Rotorua from the 9th, 10th, and the 11th of July. Now, if you're new to this or you've just moved to Rotorua, basically what the Drone Show is they fly up drones into the sky. Beautiful. And they literally tell a story about Matariki. And when I first saw it last year, oh my God, not only was my jaw to the ground, but so were my tamariki, and their eyes lit up like Christmas trees. So if you want to do something fun these school holidays, make sure you head down to the Drone Show happening on the green, and also make sure you bring some pūtea as well, because on the side of it will be the night markets. Let's push. Abadi Hebedi Te Iwi, The Drone Show 2026, from the 9th, 10th, and 11th. Now we've got Stereo MCs on the way with not disconnected, but connected right here on the heat.

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Let's dive into our maramataka phase. If you don't know about our maramataka, it can guide us on our every move, and every day brings a new phase. So, call. Kore kore te whiwhia te marama o te aroa i te rā nei. 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So as we dive into kore kore te whiwhia, it is a phase of waning energy. Now it is neither a good day nor night for activities on the sea or at shore. So tāne mā, wahine mā, no fishing trips tonight. And this is a time when energy starts to wane. So that is signalling the need to let go of fear, self-doubt or procrastination that you may have, and that is your maramataka right here on the heat. And if you missed that, all good, we've got a recap coming through at 6 o'clock. Hello, we've got Jack Harlow on the way with not second class but first class right here on the heat. I've been a-

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3: Kia ora te whānau. Here is Ngā Rerenga Kupu o te Rā, Māori phrase a day. Today, we look at ngā whanaungatanga, relationships. 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How long have you been together? You can reply with, E rua rā. 2 days. E rua wiki. 2 weeks. 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Māori phrase a day.
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1: 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He reo Māori.
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3: 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Today, we look at months of the year. Paenga whāwhā or aperira is the kupu Māori for April. Paenga whāwhā or aperira. April.
1: He reo kōrero, he reo ora.
4: A spoken language is a living language.
6: Start it. Johnny on the track. Started from the bottom, now we're here.

0: step aboard the Lakeland Queen for a unique New Zealand cruise experience, embracing the spirit of Manaakitanga and the immersive beauty and culture of Rotorua. The Lakeland Queen, bringing you the latest news update.
1: Good afternoon. In this update, latest figures point to annual progress across all of the government's five health targets. Highlights in the March quarter include a 7.6% increase in shorter wait times for elective treatments compared to the same time last year. There was also a 4.2% rise in childhood immunisations and a slight improvement in faster cancer treatment, although this dipped from the previous quarter. Alternative Education is backing calls for a new model for students leaving mainstream schooling. An Education Review Office report has found the number of pupils making the switch has doubled in a decade. National Body Chair Joe Graham says the Ministry of Education needs to make changes.
2: Talk is great, we need to see better walk. So we hope that this ERO report will work together and come up with a solution.
1: The Ministry says the insights will help inform how it strengthens support for learners alongside schools, providers and communities. A consumer watchdog petition with more than 41,000 signatures has changed hands outside Parliament. It calls for a faster repayment turnaround when retirement village residents choose to leave. And it's been more than 15 years since New Zealand's last nutrition survey. With some countries holding one every year, population health expert Catherine Bradbury says it's vital to improving people's well-being, and she's keen for another.
3: This kind of information lets us know what people are eating, but we use it in so many ways to design policies, to encourage the population to eat healthier, and really just see where we're at.
1: And that's news.
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1: In sport, six teams are now through to the round of 32 at the Football World Cup. Today, Argentina, France and Norway have all advanced with wins. And again, it's been a day for the all-star goal scorers. Lionel Messi scored two to now stand alone as the World Cup's all-time goal scorer with 18. Also scoring twice today, French star Kylian Mbappe and Norwegian goal-scoring machine Erling Haaland. It's half-time in the Jordan-Algeria game. Jordan leads 1-0. Another blow for A-League football club Auckland FC to absorb, although not entirely unexpected. It's been confirmed that assistant coach Danny Hay will be joining former head coach Steve Corica at Yokohama F. Marinos in Japan. And a huge NRL game for the second-place Warriors this weekend against the third-place Dolphins. A loss could see the Warriors drop back into the chasing pack. The squad for the weekend is named in a couple of hours. In-form prop Jackson Ford joined the ever-growing injury list after being forced off with a pectoral injury against the Cowboys. That's sport. I'm Heather McCarron.
0: 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From start to finish, they will handle the whole process. They're also handling the latest weather update.
4: Port Tauranga rain throughout the rest of the day and it will continue through the night, dropping to a low of 13. Tomorrow more rain and we have an orange heavy rain warning in place throughout the afternoon with a high of 17. Port Aotearoa, some light rain throughout the rest of the day and it will continue through the night, dropping to a low of 10. Tomorrow more rain with an orange heavy rain warning in force for the afternoon and we're expecting a high of 13. For Whakatane, it's cloudy for the rest of the day and windy at times with rain setting in tonight, dropping to a low of 13. It's a rainy and windy day tomorrow with a high of 16 with more rain on Thursday. For Taupō, it's cloudy for the rest of the day with light winds. Some rain setting in tonight and we drop to a low of 9. We are expecting more rain for the next couple of days as well with a high of 13 tomorrow.
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Tēnā tātou I te iwi, nau mai anō ki tēnei hōtaka o The Head Drive, keeping you company from 3pm to 7pm tonight. And coming up in this hour, we'll be catching up with Te Reka, one of the organisers from Te Puna Ariki Charitable Trust, who's talking about a 10-week taiaha wānanga for our tāne mā. So it's all about reconnection, you, your tamariki, nieces, nephews, all around connection e te iwi. So if you do want to be a part of this 10-week taiaha wānanga, stay tuned for the kōrero and the details that you may need. And also, it is our Tip and Trick Tuesday. So we have our kupu o te rā and some tips

0: 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It's coming at you live and direct.
1: Yeah. Well, you know this one goes. It's Robin Thicke. Alongside Mr. Lover.

looking lovely. Now, Shaggy in the mix right here on the Heat FM at 90 minutes past 4. You're locked back in with Hapai Rere, keeping you company from 3pm to 7pm tonight. Now, with that being said, I have a kupu o te rā for you, whānau. And your kupu is manawarua. Ai, manawarua, which means resilience, perseverance, and the ability to keep going through challenges. Now, stay tuned, because coming up next, we're going to be diving into how we can use our kupu, manawarua. Aiza utonu mai e te iwi, we've got Art on the Way with Slow Down right here on The Heat.

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3: 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Ngā Rerenga Kupu o te Rā, Māori phrase a day.
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3: 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Rātū, or Tūrei, is the kupu Māori for Tuesday. 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
11: The Heat.

Like this, like that. Nā manaka, te waiatae, motuake nei. Welcome back to the Heat FM, keeping you company this afternoon. Now, I left you with today's kupu, which is manawa roa, which means resilience, perseverance, and the ability to keep going through challenges. Now, this is how you would use the kupu. Me whai manawa roa tātou I ngā wā ua ua. We need resilience during difficult times. Ai, manawa roa, resilience, perseverance, and the ability to keep going through challenges. And remember, e te iwi, kia kaha ki te reo Māori. We've got Kerry Hilson on the way. I like that right here on The Heat. Turn it up.

0: there's a tee-haw, little 10-week taiaha wānanga going on. Can we have a kōrero around that? What made you guys make this kaupapa?
1: I suppose for Te Puna Ariki, and we've really been doubling down and investing our time, effort and resources into intergenerational wellness and empowerment. Mm. And so we thought, what better way to do that than through Te Ao Māori, through the lens of Mau Taiaha. This kaupapa is primarily targeted, it's targeted at our tāne Māori in particular. And if you're in this space, you know all the statistics that exist around tāne Māori, my demographic of young tāne Māori in particular. And so this kaupapa is all around, around Mau Taiaha, around Te Ao Māori, kōrero tuku iho, but it's also around strengthening relationships between karaua and their mokopuna, pāpā and their tamariki, between tuakana, teina, between whanaunga, cousins, all of those sorts of things, nephews and uncles, all of that sort of stuff. And it's just an opportunity to really strengthen that support network through Mau Taiaha. It'll be really focused this time around on our fitness aspect as well, to sort of support some of our hauora hinenaro and things like that. But the main lens will be through Mau Taiaha. So yeah, we're really excited to be able to offer this to our hapuri.
0: Now, it is a 10-week wānanga. How can whānau register and get involved in a beautiful kaupapa?
1: Yeah, I suppose the best way is we do have our registrations alive on across our social medias, but we also have an information evening on the 25th, which is this coming Thursday at 5:30 p.m. in the evening. We'll be having a kai as well, and so yeah, it's an opportunity for whānau to, if they're a little bit curious about the kaupapa or not too sure what to expect, to come down and just have wānanga kōrero with us. They'll be able to meet one of our new kaimahi and our primary kaiwhakahaere for this kaupapa, my good bro Hirora Mohi. So he's our kaiwhakahaere for this kaupapa, and so and it's amazing to be able to collaborate to build this kaupapa with him and with his whānau as well. So it's really exciting. But those are the two best ways, is our info night coming up Thursday and social media.
0: Now, it is Men's Mental Health Month. How important is that for you?
1: I suppose mental health, hauora hinenaro, is in the whakapapa of our organisation. Inside our Te Whare Whakaruruhau, we have the photo of one of our close cousins who we lost to Mate Whakamomori. And for us, hauora hinenaro and that resilience is built into everything that we do. Because we firmly and strongly believe that when our tamariki, our ranatahi and our pakeke are eating well, they're sleeping well, they're connected with their hapuri, connected with our ahurea, that is our direct response to hauora hinenaro and the challenges that whānau face in that space. And this Mau Taiaha kaupapa is no different to that. Its only difference is that it's through this beautiful lens of Mau Taiaha. And I've had the great fortune for the last couple of years to attend Mau Taiaha, regular Mau Taiaha wānanga, Mau Taiaha wānanga with Hirora and his whānau. And so, I know the quality and calibre that's being brought is of the top level. And so, we're really excited to be able to offer this for our whānau to improve their hauora holistically, especially hauora hinenaro.
0: Now, a little pātou for the wahine, because I can hear them all screaming at me. Will there be a maupatu?
1: Yes, well, we're sort of having, I would actually encourage our wahine to come along as well with their tāne on Thursday as well. I would actually absolutely encourage it, because that's an area where we've sort of been looking into and exploring, especially from the Bro Hirora's perspective with having daughters himself as well. So, and yeah, I think that's a really important kaupapa, I think, that we really wanted to I suppose explore more. And I think definitely in future cohorts, this is something we're keen to look at, whether that's through Mau Taiaha or through another lens, Mau Patu or whatever it might be. We're keen to kōrero and wānanga on that further, but encourage all of our wahine toa to come along and have a kōrero on Thursday as well. That helps us know. But yeah, we thought our tāne could be our first guinea pigs. we thought that they could get the pilot program. And then our wahine can get the flash refined program.
0: That's us wahine, ma. Oh, rawe. Now, thank you guys so much. I guess pātai whakamutunga. Any final words from you, Tereka?
1: I just wanted to, I suppose, acknowledge all of our whānau out there doing the mahi, whether or not you've got a full-blown kaupapa in terms of a charity at the moment, or whether or not you're just running something awesome in the hapuri. I just wanted to acknowledge and encourage all of our whānau in this space, because it's not easy at times. It can be very, very challenging at times. It can be very taumaha at times as well. But yeah, I just wanted to encourage our whānau to haere tonu, kia kaha, kia maia, kia mana manu. And at the end of the day, it's an important reminder, you know, that we're doing this for our mokopuna, for their mokopuna, and our iri whakaheke beyond that as well. So that's definitely what keeps us motivated and continues driving us. So yeah, just wanted to take some time to acknowledge every single one of our whānau doing awesome kaupapa in the hapuri, whorotorua and for te arawa whānui anō ki. So yeah, mihi ana ki a koutou, kia tātou.
0: Oh, do you know what that deserves? A big old pucky pucky for you.

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4: 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Here is Ngā Rerenga Kupu o te Rā, Māori phrase a day. Today, we look at ngā whanaungatanga, relationships. 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You can reply with, E rua rā, 2 days. E rua wiki, 2 weeks. E rua tau, 2 years. Ngā Rerenga Kupu o te Rā, Māori phrase a day.
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4: 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Today, we look at months of the year. Painga Whāwhā, or Aperira, is the kupu Māori for April. 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
2: He reo kōrero, he reo ora.
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0: Take in the stunning scenery of Ohinemutu, Makoya Island, and Sulphur Point while enjoying a buffet-style and a la carte meal. 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
1: Good evening. In this update, a 41,000-strong petition is calling retirement village laws unfair. A resident who leaves is entitled to a significant refund through licensing fees, but the process has no time limit. Consumer NZ Chief Executive John Duffy says it should be capped at 3 months so the elderly don't go without.
2: Oftentimes people are leaving a retirement village because they need to advance to higher levels of care, and that's the exact point in time when they really need financial security.
1: Council buildings are among those impacted by a series of bomb threats today. Tauranga City Council evacuated its office on Devonport Road, and Rotorua Lakes Council has closed its civic centre for the rest of the day. A number of schools and other institutions were also caught up. Police perceive the threats to be low risk and they're working to determine the source. There are calls for sustainable funding to employ proper teachers outside of mainstream schools. An ERO report has found fewer than half of teachers in alternative education are qualified, despite student numbers doubling. National Body Chair Joe Graham says it's been a long-standing issue.
3: We are willing to have teachers in, but we just can't afford it. And we get funded year by year. There needs to be some sustainability, or we need to have continued funding.
1: And Hill Morton High School in Christchurch has had to shut for 2 days after rodents damaged a fibre cable connection. The school's Wi-Fi has been taken out, along with the student management system, phones and servers. Repairs are underway and it's hoped pupils can return tomorrow. And that's news.
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1: In sport, the star strikers have shone at the Football World Cup. Lionel Messi is now the World Cup's all-time leading scorer. He scored both of Argentina's goals in the 2-0 win over Austria. And just to show he's human, he missed a penalty. French star Kylian Mbappe also scored two in the 3-0 win over Iraq. And Erling Haaland was a double goal scorer as Norway hung on to beat Senegal 3-2. In the late game, Algeria leading Jordan 2-1. It's almost over. The third cricket test between the Black Caps and England gets underway at Trent Bridge on Thursday evening our time. Ben Stokes is back from suspension. Former England batsman Mark Butcher told Wisden that England coach Brendan McCullum should have been stronger.
4: It was put to Brendan McCullum whether or not Ben Stokes was still captain. If something untoward or something really bad shows up in the report, but otherwise, yes, he most definitely is.
1: And the Warriors squad to play the Dolphins this weekend is due out in an hour. That's sport. I'm Heather McCarron.
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5: For Tauranga, rain throughout the rest of the day and it will continue through the night, dropping to a low of 13. Tomorrow, more rain and we have an orange heavy rain warning in place throughout the afternoon with a high of 17. For Rotorua, some light rain throughout the rest of the day and it will continue through the night, dropping to a low of 10. Tomorrow, more rain with an orange heavy rain warning in force for the afternoon and we're expecting a high of 13. For Whakatane, it's cloudy for the rest of the day and windy at times with rain setting in tonight, dropping to a low of 13. It's a rainy and windy day tomorrow with a high of 16, with more rain on Thursday. For Taupō, it's cloudy for the rest of the day with light winds. Some rain setting in tonight and we drop to a low of 9. We are expecting more rain for the next couple of days as well, with a high of 13 tomorrow.

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As you know, it is our Tip and Trick Tuesday, so we're going to be diving into some tips on helping us self-regulate, especially after a big day at mahi, so stay tuned for that. We've also got a few pānui in the mix, the ice skating rink coming back to Rotorua, and also 1814 have a live performance here in the next couple of days, so stay tuned for more details. But for now, we've got ukulele. Ukulele. Nah. Blade.

Ever since you left me, now Max B coming through with all the vibes. It is 21 minutes past five. You locked back into the Heat FM, and here are... I'm turning into my own little rapper here, Tiwi. But here are some tips for self-regulation. Now, number one is pause before reacting. Give yourself 5 seconds before responding when you're upset or frustrated. 5 seconds before you respond, Tiwi. And another tip here is name the feeling. Try saying, I'm feeling angry, I'm feeling stressed, or I'm feeling nervous. Now, naming these emotions can help reduce their intensity. And there you have it, some tips and tricks to help you self-regulate. We've got 21 Savage on the way with I Wish right here on the Heat. Turn it up.

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Anyway, you always got on some fly blue suit, and your cufflinks are shining all bright. 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

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Nā jau te waiata. E matua ki nei. Welcome back to the Heat FM, keeping you company this afternoon. Now, if you didn't know, e te iwi. Ice skating is coming back to Rotorua. And do you know what? I love this because it's like bringing winter to locations that don't get snow. But if you didn't know, 23rd of June, from 6 p.m. to 10 p.m. every night at the iwi. It is a beautiful occasion, especially for the school holidays. Again, letting yourself and your tamariki touch a piece of snow, even though winter does not turn up here in Rotorua. So get amongst it at the iwi, get you some tickets, and hopefully we'll have some tickets here for you guys to get as well. We've got Tracy Chapman on the way with Fast Car right here on the Heat. Turn it up. You get a

Hey, Maddie, there. We're 8 minutes to the top of our hour, 6 o'clock. We're down to our final hour very shortly. How are you? Know, if you didn't know, 1814 are back in Rotorua for one night only. And this is their live performance. Now, as you know, 1814 have been on a holiday. Hey, for just a little bit, but they're coming back with their newest album as well, Red. So don't forget to stay tuned on our socials. We have a little bit of a video coming out, Paul, but if you do want to get amongst it, stay tuned for more details at the iwi. But 1814, back in Rotorua for a one night only, a live performance at the Sir Howard Morrison Centre. Now we've got Marvin Gaye by Charlie Puth. Te waiata e whaiake nei. Let's move and get-

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1: Good evening in this update. An investigation is being launched into the Chief Human Rights Commissioner, Stephen Rainbow. Justice Minister Paul Goldsmith confirmed the probe regards alleged conduct concerns. He says following advice from the Ministry of Justice, Christy McDonald KC has been appointed to investigate and report back. A 40,000-strong petition is calling for a better deal for retirement village residents. Currently, there's no time limit for those who leave to get their money back. The government has proposed a 12-month deadline, but Consumer NZ Chief Executive John Duffy says it's too long and won't act retrospectively.
2: The ones who have actually done the fighting to get some fairness into their arrangements with retirement villages would not benefit from the coalition bill at this stage.
1: A major supplement retailer has pulled products from shelves and apologised to customers. An internal review of NZ Muscle found labelling and packaging issues across three of its lines, including No Brand. NZ Food Safety says it's investigating claims of Food Act breaches, which were made in a third party's YouTube video. And an Auckland police officer has been slapped with an infringement notice for watching a video while driving. They were spotted with a phone propped up on the dashboard. It was filmed and circulated on social media late last week. Inspector Minho Lee says both staff involved have been spoken to. Police apologise for any concern it caused and have made it clear that officers are expected to role model safe behaviour. And that's news.
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1: And sport. Moving day had the Football World Cup today. Argentina, France and Norway all had wins. All three move into the round of 32 with a match to spare. In the late game, Algeria beat Jordan 2-1. Jordan had no chance of getting out of the group stage. Four more games tomorrow, including England playing Ghana from 8 o'clock. The third cricket test between the Black Caps and England starts on Thursday evening at Trent Bridge. Captain Ben Stokes is back. Former England player Mark Butcher told Wisden that the fans are very forgiving.
3: A lot of people turning up at Trent Bridge will be, this has all been complete and utter nonsense. We love our characters. We like the players to be normal and enjoy a beer and do the rest of it. That is English cricket in a nutshell.
1: And the Warriors playing the Dolphins this weekend. There's a growing injury list for the Warriors, with in-form prop Jackson Ford being the latest loss. The Dolphins are on a winning streak of 7. They haven't lost since the Warriors beat them 2018 in Wellington on Anzac Day. That's sport. I'm Heather McCarron.
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4: For Tauranga, rain throughout the rest of the day and it will continue through the night, dropping to a low of 13. Tomorrow more rain and we have an orange heavy rain warning in place throughout the afternoon with a high of 17. For Rotorua, some light rain throughout the rest of the day and it will continue through the night, dropping to a low of 10. Tomorrow more rain with an orange heavy rain warning in force for the afternoon and we're expecting a high of 13. For Whakatane, it's cloudy for the rest of the day and windy at times with rain setting in tonight, dropping to a low of 13. It's a rainy and windy day tomorrow with a high of 16, with more rain on Thursday. For Taupō, it's cloudy for the rest of the day with light winds. Some rain setting in tonight and we drop to a low of 9. We are expecting more rain for the next couple of days as well, with a high of 13 tomorrow.
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0: The artists you know are right here. The Heat. Turn it up.

Ahiahi, marie e te iwi, nau mai to our final haora of the Heat Drive, keeping you company from 3pm to 7pm tonight. Now, if you'll just stay tuned with us, it is our recap hour, which means we've got our maramataka coming through, our kupu o te rā, if you've missed that, and then also followed by our sign out so I can go home and cook dinner for my whānau. But with that being said, we've got Jordan with a Y on the way with He Rei Niho right here on the Heat. Turn it up.

Modi, what do you get there, whanau? I left you with a kupu today, and that kupu is manawaroa, meaning resilience, perseverance, and the ability to keep going through challenges. Now, stay tuned. We're going to be diving into how we can use this in a sentence right here on The Heat. Turn it up.

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Nā All Saints, te waiata, e mutuake nei. 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Now, an example of how you can use this is me whai manawa roa tātou I ngā wā ua ua. We need resilience during difficult times. Now, there you have it, te iwi. Your kupu o te rā, followed by how you would use it. Now let's get back into some more music. We've got Gregory Abbott on the way. We'll shake you down.

All of the Lights, and now Kanye West coming through on the Heat FM this afternoon with Hapai Rere. And a big ngā mihi nui koutou katoa for tuning in near and far. And thank you for joining us on our Tip and Trick Tuesday. Now tomorrow is Waiata Wednesday, so don't forget we have our AVA coming through. And also a kōrero from Mauri Tau Moriora. They've got a kawhi and a kōrero for all our GM, HR, whānau out there. So stay tuned for that kōrero. But we've got Thames, one of my favourite songs, What You Need, right here on The Heat.

0: Step aboard the Lakeland Queen for a unique New Zealand cruise experience, embracing the spirit of Manaakitanga and the immersive beauty and culture of Rotorua. The Lakeland Queen, bringing you the latest news update.
1: Good evening to you in this update. Chief Human Rights Commissioner Stephen Rainbow is under investigation over conduct concerns. Justice Minister Paul Goldsmith has confirmed the probe but will not elaborate. Both the two major parties have taken hits in the latest political poll. The One News Varian result puts Labour on 32%, down 5, National on 29, down 1. All up, the current coalition would lose power. Calls for action to address an alleged power imbalance between retirement villages and residents. Consumer NZ believes those who leave should get their money back within 3 months of moving out. Chief Executive John Duffy says more than 41,000 people have signed a petition in support.
2: Also, to help, there should be an interim payment within 5 working days of an agreement ending of 10% of the value, or $50,000, whichever is higher.
1: An Auckland police officer has been spoken to about watching a video while driving. They were caught by another road user who shared footage of a mobile phone on the marked car's dashboard. A spokesperson says the driver has been issued with an infringement notice. A note sent to US media outlets in February connected to the disappearance of Nancy Guthrie said she had died. It followed a first note that demanded a ransom of millions of dollars. Law enforcement sources told CNN that the second note claimed Nancy, the mother of Today host Savannah Guthrie, died shortly after the kidnapping, but they didn't mean to kill her. And that's news.
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1: In sport, the Warriors squad to take on the Dolphins late on Saturday afternoon. Jackson Ford is out for 10 to 12 weeks. Tanner Stowers-Smith coming into the starting front row. Kurt Capewell and Sam Healy are welcomed back. The Dolphins are on a club record 7-match winning streak. The Black Caps in England will start the third and series-deciding cricket test at Trent Bridge. That starts Thursday evening our time. Ben Stokes, the England captain, he's back after a one-match stand-down. Former England batsman Mark Butcher told Wisden that this is England's most important match in years.
3: This is not just any old bilateral series. This is the great reset after the disappointments of the winter. You can only assume that there will be some bitterness knocking around.
1: At the Football World Cup today, wins for Argentina, France and Norway mean they all move forward into the round of 32 with a match to spare. Algeria beat Jordan 2-1. That means Jordan becomes the fourth team to have no chance of getting out of the group stage. England's second game is tomorrow morning from 8, playing Ghana, both teams winning their opening matches. That's sport. I'm Jeff Ryan.
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1: Showers for Rotorua with the nor'easter and 10 overnight. Tomorrow, there's a 12-hour orange heavy rain warning from 3 in the afternoon. Still the nor'easter and a top of 13. A rainy outlook for Tauranga with the nor'easter and 13 overnight. Tomorrow, there's a 12-hour orange heavy rain warning from 3 in the afternoon. Still the nor'easter and a top of 16. A rainy outlook for the bay, a uniform overnight low of 13. More rain tomorrow and around Tauranga, a 12-hour orange heavy rain warning from 3 in the afternoon. A high all round of 16. A rainy outlook for Taupō with the easterly, an overnight low of 9. Still raining tomorrow with a moderate nor'easter, and there's more rain coming on Thursday. A high tomorrow of 13.
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0: step aboard the Lakeland Queen for a unique New Zealand cruise experience, embracing the spirit of Manaakitanga and the immersive beauty and culture of Rotorua. The Lakeland Queen, bringing you the latest news update.
1: Good evening to you. In this update, Justice Minister Paul Goldsmith says an investigation's being carried out into the conduct of Chief Commissioner of the Human Rights Commission, Dr. Stephen Rainbow. In a statement, Mr. Goldsmith says concerns have been raised directly with him as the minister responsible for the Human Rights Commission. Kiwi Rail says the theft of crucial bits of rail infrastructure is a nationwide problem, with signals, cables and overhead lines all being stolen. The problem's picked up over the past 3 months, mainly with copper being stolen and presumably sold for scrap. A 41,000-strong petition is calling retirement village laws unfair. A resident who leaves is entitled to a significant refund through licensing fees, but the process has no time limit. Consumer NZ Chief Executive John Duffy says it should be capped at 3 months so the elderly don't go without.
2: Oftentimes people are leaving a retirement village because they need to advance to higher levels of care, and that's the exact point in time when they really need financial security.
1: Three men are due in court tomorrow on a range of charges after a clan lab was discovered at a Napier address. Specialist police staff searched an Awatoto property today. And ground's been broken in Christchurch for the National Erebus Memorial. The design will include 257 unique snowflakes, representing the lives lost when Flight TE901 crashed in Antarctica in 1979. And that's news.
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1: In sport, Warriors star Jackson Ford, one of the form props in the NRL, has been ruled out for up to 12 weeks with a pectoral tear. Kurt Capewell and Sam Healy return for Saturday's clash with the Dolphins, who are on a 7-match winning streak. It'll be winger Dallin Watene-Zelezniak's milestone 100th appearance, and Luke Metcalf is one of six players on the interchange bench. In an hour and a half, the White Ferns face Scotland in the T20 Cricket World Cup in Bristol. Both teams have 2 points from 3 matches and are meeting for the first time in international cricket. New Zealand currently third in the group behind England and the West Indies. They've struggled in this title defence, especially with some dreadful performances in the field. And at the Football World Cup today, tomorrow, England's second game tomorrow morning from 8 playing Ghana. Both teams won their opening matches, so a win tomorrow would mean qualification for the round of 32. Wins today for Argentina, France and Norway, meaning all three move forward into the knockout stages with a match to spare. That's sport. I'm Jeff Bryan.
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1: Showers for Rotorua with the nor'easter and 10 overnight. Tomorrow there's a 12-hour orange heavy rain warning from 3 in the afternoon. Still the nor'easter and a top of 13. A rainy outlook for Tauranga with the nor'easter and 13 overnight. Tomorrow there's a 12-hour orange heavy rain warning from 3 in the afternoon. Still the nor'easter and a top of 16. A rainy outlook for the bay, a uniform overnight low of 13. More rain tomorrow and around Tauranga, a 12-hour orange heavy rain warning from 3 in the afternoon. A high all round of 16. A rainy outlook for Taupō with the easterly, an overnight low of 9. Still raining tomorrow with a moderate nor'easter, and there's more rain coming on Thursday. A high tomorrow of 13.
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0: step aboard the Lakeland Queen for a unique New Zealand cruise experience, embracing the spirit of Manaakitanga and the immersive beauty and culture of Rotorua. The Lakeland Queen, bringing you the latest news update.
1: Good evening to you. In this update, both the two major parties have taken falls in the latest political poll. The One News Varian result puts Labour on 32%, down 5, and National on 29, down 1. All up, the current coalition would lose power. The biggest standout is the Opportunity Party, rising to 4.6%. Justice Minister Paul Goldsmith has confirmed an investigation will be carried out into concerns raised about the conduct of Human Rights Commission Chief Commissioner Dr. Stephen Rainbow. The Auckland City Centre Business Association Heart of the City has had a mass exodus of its board this evening. Six voting members of the Executive Committee, including Chairman Malcolm McCracken, have resigned. They're also calling for Auckland Council to suspend funding and consider an audit. Auckland Mayor Wayne Brown says he's seeking urgent advice. A 40,000-strong petition is calling for a better deal for retirement village residents. Currently, there's no time limit for those who leave to get their money back. The government has proposed a 12-month deadline, but Consumer NZ Chief Executive John Duffy says that's too long and won't act retrospectively.
2: The ones who have actually done the fighting to get some fairness into their arrangements with retirement villages would not benefit from the coalition bill at this stage.
1: And that's news.
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1: In sport, the Warriors squad to take on the Dolphins late on Saturday afternoon. In-form prop Jackson Ford is out for 10 to 12 weeks with that pectoral injury. Tanner Stower-Smith coming into the starting front row. Kurt Capewell and Sam Healy are welcomed back. The third-placed Dolphins are on a club record 7-match winning streak. In half an hour, the White Ferns and Scotland get underway at the T20 Cricket World Cup in Bristol, having already lost to the West Indies and Sri Lanka. The White Ferns' title defence is on a knife edge. Their wasteful performances in the field mean that every match is a must-win from now on. And a feature match tomorrow morning at the Football World Cup, kicking off at 8 o'clock, England and Ghana. Both teams won their opening matches, although in contrasting styles. England put in a dominant second half to beat Croatia 4-2, while Ghana snatched a 1-0 win over Panama right at the end. Argentina, France and Norway qualified today for the knockout stages. That's sport. I'm Jeff Bryan.
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1: Showers for Rotorua with the nor'easter and 10 overnight. Tomorrow, there's a 12-hour orange heavy rain warning from 3 in the afternoon. Still the nor'easter and a top of 13. A rainy outlook for Tauranga with the nor'easter and 13 overnight. Tomorrow, there's a 12-hour orange heavy rain warning from 3 in the afternoon. Still the nor'easter and a top of 16. A rainy outlook for the bay, a uniform overnight low of 13. More rain tomorrow and around Tauranga, a 12-hour orange heavy rain warning from 3 in the afternoon. A high all round of 16. A rainy outlook for Taupō with the easterly, an overnight low of 9. Still raining tomorrow with a moderate nor'easter, and there's more rain coming on Thursday. A high tomorrow of 13.
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0: step aboard the Lakeland Queen for a unique New Zealand cruise experience, embracing the spirit of Manaakitanga and the immersive beauty and culture of Rotorua. The Lakeland Queen, bringing you the latest news update.
1: Good evening to you. In this update, Justice Minister Paul Goldsmith says an investigation is being carried out into the conduct of the Chief Commissioner of the Human Rights Commission, Dr. Stephen Rainbow. In a statement, Mr. Goldsmith says concerns have been raised directly with him as the minister responsible for the Human Rights Commission. Immigration Minister Erica Stanford says top government officials will have to resign if they're found to have misled Parliament over a failed IT project. During a March Select Committee hearing, the Business Ministry's chief executive and the now retired head of Immigration New Zealand did not reveal that the $33 million project had been axed last year. Calls for action to address an alleged power imbalance between retirement villages and residents. Consumer NZ believes those who leave should get their money back within 3 months of moving out. Chief Executive John Duffy says more than 41,000 people have signed a petition in support.
2: Also, to help, there should be an interim payment within 5 working days of an agreement ending of 10% of the value or $50,000, whichever is higher.
1: Iran has denied a claim by US Vice President J.D. Vance that it will allow nuclear inspectors back into the country after the first round of talks between Washington and Tehran in Switzerland. And a New Zealander and 5 Australians have left a quarantine facility in Perth after a 6-week stay following a Hunter virus outbreak on the cruise ship MV Hondius. That's news.
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1: In sport, Warriors star Jackson Ford, one of the form props in the NRL, has been ruled out for up to 12 weeks with a pectoral tear. Kurt Capewell and Sam Healy return for Saturday's clash with the Dolphins, who are on a 7-match winning streak. It'll be winger Dallin Watene-Zelezniak's milestone 100th appearance, and Luke Metcalf is one of 6 players on the interchange bench. A feature match tomorrow morning at the Football World Cup kicks off at 8 o'clock. England and Ghana, a place in the knockout rounds guaranteed for the winner. Based on their second half performance in the win over Croatia, there remains a feeling that England has more to offer. And if I might tempt fate, historically England is unbeaten against African teams at the World Cup. Today, Argentina, France and Norway qualified for the knockout stages. And staying with football, another blow for A-League club Auckland FC, although not entirely unexpected. It's been confirmed assistant coach Danny Hay will be joining former head coach Steve Corica in Japan. That's sport. I'm Jeff Bryan.
0: 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They're also handling the latest weather update.
3: An orange heavy rain warning from this afternoon for Tauranga. Some showers to start the day, though, with strong northeasterlies. Thunderstorms tonight, 18's the high, low of 13. Showers to start the day, then there is a heavy orange rain warning for later this afternoon, with northeasterly winds also picking up. 13's the high, low of 11 degrees. Some light showers to start the day, but that'll ease later this morning with strong northeast winds. It'll be windy with possible thunder tonight as well. High of 17, low of 13. Some light rain to start the day, but it should ease later this morning, but it will remain cloudy. Moderate northeasterlies, that rain returning tonight too. High of 13 and a low of 11 degrees.
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Chaka Khan, Chaka Khan, Chaka Khan, Chaka Khan. 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
1: Good evening to you. In this update, Justice Minister Paul Goldsmith says an investigation is being carried out into the conduct of the Chief Commissioner of the Human Rights Commission, Dr. Stephen Rainbow. In a statement, Mr. Goldsmith says concerns have been raised directly with him as the minister responsible for the Human Rights Commission. Immigration Minister Erica Stanford says top government officials will have to resign if they're found to have misled Parliament over a failed IT project. During a March Select Committee hearing, the Business Ministry's chief executive and the now retired head of Immigration New Zealand did not reveal that the $33 million project had been axed last year. Calls for action to address an alleged power imbalance between retirement villages and residents. Consumer NZ believes those who leave should get their money back within 3 months of moving out. Chief Executive John Duffy says more than 41,000 people have signed a petition in support.
2: Also to help, there should be an interim payment within 5 working days of an agreement ending of 10% of the value or $50,000, whichever is higher.
1: Iran has denied a claim by US Vice President J.D. Vance that it will allow nuclear inspectors back into the country after the first round of talks between Washington and Tehran in Switzerland. And a New Zealander and 5 Australians have left a quarantine facility in Perth after a 6-week stay following a Hunter virus outbreak on the cruise ship MV Hondius. That's news.
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1: In sport, Warriors star Jackson Ford, one of the form props in the NRL, has been ruled out for up to 12 weeks with a pectoral tear. Kurt Capewell and Sam Healy return for Saturday's clash with the Dolphins, who are on a 7-match winning streak. It'll be winger Dallin Watene-Zelezniak's milestone 100th appearance, and Luke Metcalf is one of 6 players on the interchange bench. A feature match tomorrow morning at the Football World Cup kicks off at 8 o'clock. England and Ghana, a place in the knockout rounds guaranteed for the winner. Based on their second half performance in the win over Croatia, there remains a feeling that England has more to offer. And if I might tempt fate, historically England is unbeaten against African teams at the World Cup. Today, Argentina, France and Norway qualified for the knockout stages. And staying with football, another blow for A-League club Auckland FC, although not entirely unexpected. It's been confirmed assistant coach Danny Hay will be joining former head coach Steve Corica in Japan. That's sport. I'm Jeff Bryan.
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3: Showers to start the day, then there is a heavy orange rain warning for later this afternoon with northeasterly winds also picking up. 13's the high, low of 11 degrees.

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We've got you covered all day. Baby. 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
4: 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Here is Ngā Rerenga Kupu o te Rā, Māori phrase a day. 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Kei te tākaro pāwhutu paoro mātou, meaning we're playing touch rugby. 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
3: Kia ora te whānau. Here is Ngā Rerenga Kupu o te Rā, Māori phrase a day. Today we look at Ngā Hākinakina, sports and recreation. Kei te tākaro pāwhutu paoro mātou, meaning we're playing touch rugby. 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
1: He reo rangatira.
3: 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Today, we look at months of the year. Painga whāwhā, or aperira, is the kupu Māori for April. Painga whāwhā, or aperira, April.
1: He reo kōrero, he reo ora.
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8: Take in the stunning scenery of Ohinemutu, Makoya Island, and Sulphur Point while enjoying a buffet-style and a la carte meal. 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
9: Good evening to you. In this update, Justice Minister Paul Goldsmith says an investigation is being carried out into the conduct of the Chief Commissioner of the Human Rights Commission, Dr. Stephen Rainbow. In a statement, Mr. Goldsmith says concerns have been raised directly with him as the minister responsible for the Human Rights Commission. Immigration Minister Erica Stanford says top government officials will have to resign if they're found to have misled Parliament over a failed IT project. During a March Select Committee hearing, the Business Ministry's chief executive and the now retired head of Immigration New Zealand did not reveal that the $33 million project had been axed last year. Calls for action to address an alleged power imbalance between retirement villages and residents. Consumer NZ believes those who leave should get their money back within 3 months of moving out. Chief Executive John Duffy says more than 41,000 people have signed a petition in support.
10: Also to help, there should be an interim payment within 5 working days of an agreement ending of 10% of the value or $50,000, whichever is higher.
9: Iran has denied a claim by US Vice President J.D. Vance that it will allow nuclear inspectors back into the country after the first round of talks between Washington and Tehran in Switzerland. And a New Zealander and 5 Australians have left a quarantine facility in Perth after a 6-week stay following a hantavirus outbreak on the cruise ship MV Hondius. That's news.
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9: In sport, Warriors star Jackson Ford, one of the form props in the NRL, has been ruled out for up to 12 weeks with a pectoral tear. Kurt Capewell and Sam Healy return for Saturday's clash with the Dolphins, who are on a 7-match winning streak. It'll be winger Dallin Watene-Zelezniak's milestone 100th appearance, and Luke Metcalf is one of 6 players on the interchange bench. A feature match tomorrow morning at the Football World Cup kicks off at 8 o'clock. England and Ghana, a place in the knockout rounds guaranteed for the winner. Based on their second half performance in the win over Croatia, there remains a feeling that England has more to offer. And if I might tempt fate, historically England is unbeaten against African teams at the World Cup. Today, Argentina, France and Norway qualified for the knockout stages. And staying with football, another blow for A-League club Auckland FC, although not entirely unexpected. It's been confirmed assistant coach Danny Hay will be joining former head coach Steve Corica in Japan. That's sport. I'm Jeff Bryan.
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11: Showers to start the day, then there is a heavy orange rain warning for later this afternoon, with northeasterly winds also picking up. 13's the high, low of 11 degrees.
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3: 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Here is Ngā Rerenga Kupu o te Rā, Māori phrase a day. Today we look at Ngā Hākinakina, sports and recreation. Kei te tākaro pāwhutu paoro mātou, meaning we're playing touch rugby. Pāwhutu paoro, touch rugby. You can replace pāwhutu paoro with poitarawhiti, netball, poitūkohu, basketball, poiwhana, soccer, futu paoro, rugby. Ngā Rerenga Kupu o te Rā, Māori phrase a day.
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4: Kia ora te whānau. Here is Ngā Rerenga Kupu o te Rā, Māori phrase a day. Today we look at Ngā Hākinakina, sports and recreation. Kei te tākaro pāwhutu paoro mātou, meaning we're playing touch rugby. Pāwhutu paoro, touch rugby. You can replace pāwhutu paoro with poitarawhiti, netball, poitūkohu, basketball, poifana, soccer, futu paoro, rugby. Ngā Rerenga Kupu o te Rā, Māori phrase a day.
2: He reo kōrero, he reo ora.
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4: 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Today, we look at months of the year. Painga whāwhā, or aperira, is the kupu Māori for April. Painga whāwhā, or aperira.
6: Take in the stunning scenery of Ohinemutu, Makoya Island, and Sulphur Point while enjoying a buffet-style and a la carte meal. 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
7: Morning. In this update, the government believes mental health and addiction support is turning a corner. 84% of people are accessing primary mental health support within 1 week, and there's been an 11% increase in frontline workers. But the Mental Health and Wellbeing Commission has today launched a new roadmap at Parliament, calling for faster, more focused action. Unions are crying foul as the Education Minister takes control of appointments at the Teaching Council, but Erica Stanford told Parliament the bill, now passed, gives the body more power.
8: Setting high standards for teacher preparedness will only bring improvement if those standards are implemented with fidelity and consistency.
7: An employment survey shows people are feeling down about the economy. The Westpac McDermott Miller Index fell to its lowest level in more than two decades. Economist Michael Gordon says fuel prices hit household budgets and businesses across the board.
9: Accordingly, they took a much dimmer view of job prospects, wage growth prospects for current conditions and for the year ahead.
7: The search continues for a missing fisherman in Waitomo. People are being urged to leave it up to the professionals for safety reasons. 55-year-old Delane Hardy was reported missing last Thursday while fishing off Paparoa Rock in Taharoa. Arahui is in place. A UN agency is planning to help evacuate 11,000 stranded seafarers in the Strait of Hormuz. The operation will be complex and carried out with help from Iran, Oman, the US and the wider maritime industry. And that's news.
10: 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Bringing you the sports news update.
7: In sport, a Spanish report claims Liam Lawson will be dropped by his Formula One team next year. SoyMotor.com says Nikola Solov will be promoted from Formula 2 to the Racing Bulls F1 team next year, with the Kiwi driver to make way. Lawson is currently 10th in the driver's standings, having scored points in 5 of 7 races this season. England cricket coach Brendan McCullum denies there's a rift between him and Ben Stokes. The captain will return for tomorrow's decisive third test against the Black Caps at Trent Bridge after being stood down for breaking team curfew. McCullum says their friendship remains intact.
11: We talked about that this morning. I said, do you know where this has come from, the conversations around sort of our relationship over the last 6 months? He said, no, I have no idea.
7: And New Zealand tennis player Lulu Soon is a step closer to making the main draw at Wimbledon. The 2024 quarter-finalist has won her qualifying match against her Polish opponent, 7-6, 7-5. Soon, who's dropped to 109 in the world rankings, needs two more wins to qualify. That's sport. I'm Grace Cocker.
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7: Showers to start the day, then there is a heavy orange rain warning for later this afternoon, with northeasterly winds also picking up. 13's the high, low of 11 degrees.
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when it comes to music. We've got you covered all day. Oh, baby. On the heat. Break it down.

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1: Morning. In this update, Educators Fear the Teaching Council has just become the voice of the government, not the profession. The minister's taking full control of its appointments. NZEI President Reepika Lascelles is with other unions in opposition.
2: When a minister can have so much control over the professional body of teachers, principals, early childhood educators across the country, I think it's actually quite dangerous.
1: The racing industry is being urged to put differences aside and take a unified approach to secure its long-term future. A TAB-produced report highlighted issues including operational inefficiency, a lack of accountability, and money being invested at the wrong level. It says if the system stays as is, the industry will slip back towards its pre-2023 decline. Minister Winston Peters is now calling for the sector to collaborate. KiwiRail hopes the public will pitch in to stop a spate of thefts across its networks. Crucial equipment like signals and overhead lines being taken. Spokesperson David Gordon says replacements can cost hundreds of thousands of dollars.
3: We've got cameras in lots of places, but it's a big area to patrol. We're encouraging the public, obviously, to call it in, not to approach, because you don't know the mindset of these people.
1: AI traps have helped Department of Conservation staff eliminate rats from Arthur's Pass National Park. Operations manager Wayne Beggs says older traps were a risk to care.
4: But with these new AI ones, they have a camera in them and it actually looks at the image of whatever's going into the trap and can decide based on data that it holds whether it's a pest or a mustelid or it's a bird.
1: And that's news.
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1: In sport, France have named a 33-man squad for next Saturday's test against the All Blacks in Christchurch. It's missing several star players, including halfback Antoine Dupont, who's playing in the French top 14 final this weekend. A big partnership has kept the White Ferns T20 World Cup title defence alive. They've chased down 132 with 10 balls to spare in a 6-wicket win over Scotland in Bristol. Izzy Sharp made a career-best 62 in a 101-run stand with Brooke Halliday.
5: Batting with Brooke again was pretty awesome. She's such a calm, cool-headed person, so I like batting with her.
1: The White Ferns have another must-win match against England on Sunday morning, and Manu Vatuvei will fight a former All Black on Auckland's North Shore in August. The ex-Warriors winger will take on Rennie Ranger in a heavyweight contest over 4 3-minute rounds. Another former All Black, Liam Meeson, will also step into the ring against Christchurch heavyweight Luke Siaki. Both bouts are the undercard of David Nika's IBF Cruiserweight title eliminator against Floyd Masson. That's sport, I'm Grace Cocker.
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6: For Rotorua, cloudy today with showers turning into rain. A heavy rain morning from early afternoon until early tomorrow morning. Quite gusty northeasters, 13 hour high down to 11. Rain tomorrow and 14. For Tauranga, cloudy, windy and wet today. A heavy rain morning until early tomorrow and strong northeasters through the day. 17 hour high down to 13. Rain tomorrow and 16 degrees. For Taupo, cloudy today, light rain through the afternoon. It gets heavier in the evening. Northeasters a bit gusty, 13 hour high today, down to just 11. Rain on and off tomorrow and a high of 14 degrees.
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7: Don't say a word. Somebody.

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Christina Milian, cooler drink. 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

0: step aboard the Lakeland Queen for a unique New Zealand cruise experience, embracing the spirit of Manaakitanga and the immersive beauty and culture of Rotorua. The Lakeland Queen, bringing you the latest news update.
1: Morning. In this update, staff at one of Duke NZ's Northland mills face an uncertain future. Workers at First Union claims workers were called to a meeting this morning and told no buyer had been found. A proposal to close will be open for consultation until July 8th. The union says that the second mill tri-board wasn't included in today's announcement. A mass internet outage is affecting parts of Auckland's CBD. More than 1,000 properties are impacted, mainly around Grey Lynn and Westmere. Chorus says a technician is on site. Alarm bells are ringing about education reform changes which have passed their third reading. Members of the Teachers Council will be appointed by Minister. NZEI President Rapika Lissels says teachers and principals bring a necessary perspective to the agency.
2: And if that's not there, then it had a major impact on whether the governing body will be the true and authentic voice of the sector.
1: An Auckland restaurant has been ordered to pay $377,000 for exploiting migrant workers. MB says the Indian Taste Limited breached standards, including not paying minimum wage or holiday entitlements. Employees regularly worked 60 to 90 hours a week. The company must pay almost $200,000 in wage arrears to seven employees, while its former director was also fined. 40 people have died in France as a heatwave grips the country. Two children also died in a hot car. People are jumping into dangerous or unsupervised waters to cool off. The country has recorded its highest ever temperature since records began at 44.3 degrees. And that's news.
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1: In sport, England's failed to turn their dominance into a win at the FIFA World Cup this morning. They had 18 shots to 2 in a scoreless draw with Ghana in Boston. Both teams sit on 4 points. Another Group L encounter between Panama and Croatia is just kicking off in Toronto. Earlier, Cristiano Ronaldo became the first footballer to score a goal at 6 FIFA World Cups. He bagged a brace in Portugal's 5-0 thumping of Uzbekistan in Group K in Houston. Manager Roberto Martinez is heaping praise on the 41-year-old.
3: What is impressive with him is the answer. The answer is to get back on the training ground and practice and work and demand from himself. And that professionalism is what is giving him the longevity.
1: And former Warriors forward Kane Evans has got a new job in the NRL. The 34-year-old has been appointed as an assistant coach of the Roosters reserve grade team. Evans, who came out publicly as gay earlier this month, is rebuilding his life after struggling with substance and mental health issues. That's sport. I'm Grace Cocker.
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4: For Rotorua, cloudy today with showers turning into rain. A heavy rain morning from early afternoon until early tomorrow morning. Quite gusty northeasters, 13 hour high down to 11. Rain tomorrow and 14.
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1: Kaiateahi, which actually you can translate this one means food of the fire.
2: Food of the fire.
1: And it pretty much means that's all they're good for. Yeah, might as well chuck them in the fire. So it is actually a bit of a curse, bit of a kofete, so be very careful when you're using it. And I suppose an expression in English that would be the same as kaiateahi would be, what do you think?
2: I think through different levels of severity, you can be like, oh, tits on the ball. You know, for a easy go, but, you know, there can be worse, you know.
1: Kaiateahi.
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1: Kaiateahi. Which, actually you can translate this one, means food of the fire.
2: Food of the fire.
1: And it pretty much means that's all they're good for. Yeah, might as well chuck them in the fire. So it is actually a bit of a curse, so be very careful when you're using it. And I suppose an expression in English that would be the same as kaiateahi would be, what do you think?
2: I think through different levels of severity, you can be like, oh, tits on a ball. You know, for a easy go, but you know, there can be worse, you know.
1: Kaiateahi.
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7: Good afternoon. In this update, a police officer accused of possessing objectionable material can now be named. Matthew Rogers is one of the officers charged after a rapid review in the wake of the Jevon McSkimming scandal. There's disappointment in the far north as a major timber mill faces closure. About 60 people are facing redundancy as Juukan can't find a buyer for its site near Kaitaia. Workers' First union organiser Marcus Cloverdale says consultation is next, with a final decision expected mid-July.
8: Sometimes it just costs a lot to run these places, and if there isn't a buyer found, then there's no other viable opportunities to keep it open.
7: Pharmac will fund another ADHD medicine from the start of next month. Rubifin Long Acting will join other options already available. Educators are banding together to denounce a law change that impacts the Teaching Council. The change bans all elected representatives from the council, with the Education Minister to have control over appointments. NZEI President Ripe Kalesel says the sector needs to have a voice.
9: That's what we were sure of when members were elected. They were elected from and by the profession.
7: And Doc is celebrating after culling rats from Hawarden Valley in Arthur's Pass. The area is home to the critically endangered orange-fronted parakeet. Spokesperson Wayne Beck says AI cameras have been set up.
10: And we'll be able to detect rats when they arrive back so we can start doing predator control early, where in the past we didn't have that ability.
7: And that's news.
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7: In sport, Super Rugby Pacific side Moana Pacifica is no more. New Zealand Rugby has confirmed that it will not be approving the transfer of the team's licence to participate in Super Rugby Pacific to any new party. NZR says it explored every possibility with several interested parties, but none were able to satisfy both the capital and business requirements to secure the licence. This means next year's competition will move to a 10-team format. Staying with rugby, and for a second time in 12 months, France are bringing a weakened rugby squad to New Zealand. Their 33-man group for next Saturday's test against the All Blacks in Christchurch is missing several star players, including halfback Antoine Dupont. And England failed to take their chances in a nil-all draw with Ghana at the FIFA World Cup in Boston. Captain Harry Kane missed a golden opportunity in the 86th minute, blasting the ball over the bar.
12: It fell perfectly for me on the left foot there. I just didn't quite get over it how I wanted to. So, yeah, I was surprised as anyone, I think, not to see it go in the back of the net.
7: Both teams are on 4 points in Group L and are likely to advance to the next round. That's sport. I'm Heather McCarron.
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13: For Rotorua, cloudy today with showers turning into rain. A heavy rain morning from early afternoon until early tomorrow morning. Quite gusty northeasters, 13 hour high down to 11. Rain tomorrow and 14. For Tauranga, cloudy, windy and wet today. A heavy rain morning until early tomorrow and strong northeasters through the day. 17 hour high down to 13. Rain tomorrow and 16 degrees. For Taupō, cloudy today, light rain through the afternoon. It gets heavier in the evening. Northeasters a bit gusty, 13 hour high today down to just 11. Rain on and off tomorrow and a high of 14 degrees. For Whakatane, a mostly cloudy one today, windy with gusty northeasters. Rain developing early afternoon, quite wet this evening, a high of 17 down to 13. Showers, even rain tomorrow and 16.
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18: 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The Heat.